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0: 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Wow, what a song to wake up to this hour. I have to tell you, that is my favorite Billie Eilish song, When the Party's Over. There's just, you know those songs that every time you hear them, they just send like a chill up your spine. And then you feel like really sad, but also kind of happy, and you want to cry, but you don't know if it's in a good way or a bad way. Yeah, just all of the really weird feelings and emotions that have never been unpacked just kind of come out when you hear that song. Or maybe you're like, yeah, it was a great song, Melanie. Let's just move on with our morning. I can do that too. Hi, I hope you're doing well. I'm supposed to be checking in with weather with you right now. If you've been outside, you are fully aware that it is raining, which is good because the gardens need the rain right now. I know mine does. So, the farmers, they also need the rain. The rain is important. We're going to be getting it. Let me just have a little look-see here. Looks like it will happen kind of on and off all morning. And then it's saying 2 o'clock this afternoon, the sun is going to come out and shine for the rest of the day. Okay, so that's what I'm seeing anyway. Around 2 o'clock, 26 degrees, and we will see sunshine for the rest of the day. We will get rain tomorrow and Friday. Saturday, nothing but sun, and Sunday, some rain as well. So just kind of a little bit of the mix of the rain, but the sun in there, and nice warm temperatures in what week we're in, like the second week or the third week of June. I think it's the second week by now. I hope you're having a great morning so far. We've got lots to get to this morning on the show. I will be playing the best of Curtis and I. In case you missed it, that's going to happen after 6 o'clock. I've got a Great Wolf Lodge experience to give away. I've got a $100 Sue Anna State Winery gift card to give away as well for a wine experience. So just stay with me. We're going to, if I can figure this out, sorry, it's early. I think I got this. We are going to take a quick look at the roads.
1: Oh, 7 traffic.
2: Up to speed, highway conditions greet you this morning on the QEW, but a couple construction spots to watch for in Lincoln. First in Beamsville, Toronto bound on the QEW at Ontario Street, roadwork taking up the right lane and 2 left lanes blocked nearby going the other way at Victoria Avenue in Vineland. We have construction there. 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
2: Yeah.
3: Construction wrapping up. Good news, Niagara-bound QEW at Victoria Avenue in Vineland, where two right lanes had been blocked. Going the other way, though, much less minor construction still active. The right lane taken up at Ontario Street, Toronto-bound on the QEW in Beamsville. The FIFA Countdown Concert is here, a linked multi-city event on June 10th in Toronto, Los Angeles, and Mexico City. Get tickets at torontofwc26.ca. I'm Jody Thornton. 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

0: Melanie, show me your fingernails really quickly.
1: Oh, my God. They don't look great.
0: Oh, no, they're all right. They're getting a little long, but I wouldn't say that they're long, long.
1: I actually have to trim them. They're getting way too long right now. Yeah. I've been having a lot of calcium.
0: That's good.
1: No big deal.
0: No big deal. I saw this yesterday, and I didn't think of it. It's something I never think of because I've never had long nails. But people were sharing things that are just so much harder to do when you have long nails.
1: This is the reason why I don't ever have. This is the reason why I trim my nails when they get too long.
0: Like little things, just with day-to-day life, typing on a keyboard.
1: Yeah.
0: Makes sense.
1: Although it sounds cool.
0: Yeah, it's the whole ASMR thing, right?
1: Yeah.
0: Putting in contact lenses.
1: Oh, my God.
0: That would be a nightmare if you had long nails. Fastening small buttons.
1: Yeah.
0: That'd be so much harder.
1: Yeah, it's true.
0: Taking your card out of an ATM. Is that harder when you have long nails?
1: Oh, yeah. Because you have to grab it with your skin.
0: Okay.
1: Like the skin of your fingers, because if your nail gets in the way, you can't pull it.
0: Yeah. Applying lotion. I never would have thought of that.
1: So here's the thing. I remember when my kids were little.
0: Oh, yeah.
1: When they were little bubbas and they'd get out of the bath.
0: Yep.
1: I would lotion them.
0: Yeah.
1: And I remember keeping my nails really, really short because I would stab them with my nails
0: of course.
1: I was trying to lotion them.
0: They're like, ow.
1: Yeah.
0: Mom.
1: Yeah. Or they would just be like, cry.
0: Yeah. Other things that are harder to do when you have long nails, picking up a coin. Never would have thought,
1: yeah.
0: Like there's a, you know, a loony on the ground.
1: Oh, yeah.
0: Or a dime would be impossible.
1: You can't pick up anything.
0: Yeah. Washing dishes.
1: Oh, yes. This is another reason why I can't have long nails, because they will break.
0: Yeah.
1: I'm the dishwasher.
0: Yep.
1: And yeah, they'll break 100%.
0: Being able to send texts, quickly. Is it harder for you to text with long nails?
1: No, texting is fine because you've got, it's a flat screen, so you're able to just hit your finger on it. I mean, I have no issues there.
0: Okay, opening a pop can. Yeah. I thought that would be easier with long nails,
1: because
0: you got the little thing to dig.
1: Yeah, but you want to, that's how you break a nail.
0: Oh, fair.
1: That's how it breaks.
0: I know for me, because mine are always super short, because I gnaw on them, because I'm broken.
1: Oh,
0: opening
1: Curtis.
0: Up a pop can or a beer can is so hard. Like, sometimes I have to get, like, a fork or a spoon and lift it up so that it's kind of raised, and then I can pop it.
1: You know how broken I am and what I do?
0: Yes.
1: I bite the skin around my
0: you
1: nails.
0: Pick.
1: I don't, well, I pick, and it bleeds, and then I bite. It's, like, bad.
0: Yeah.
1: But cutting a lemon or an orange or anything acidic, like, burns your fingers.
0: Well, because you've got exposed skin, right? And finally, I never would have thought of this, but wearing gloves is harder when you have long nails.
1: Yeah, it's true. Except for my dishwashing gloves, my rubber gloves.
0: Yeah.
1: Those are amazing.
0: You're
1: wearing rubber gloves and doing the dishes, it's changed my entire life.
0: There you are.
1: It's made washing dishes so much more enjoyable.
0: I'm going to get some.
1: Curtis?
0: Yeah.
1: You

0: need to get my husband for just quickly.
1: Yeah.
0: For he said as a joke for his birthday, he wanted rubber gloves.
1: Yeah.
0: So I did. I got them for him, and we both use them. It has changed our lives with washing dishes.
1: Okay.
0: You can use the water can be so piping hot.
1: Nice.
0: And it doesn't hurt your hands at all.
1: Well,
0: you can get right in there and like scrub and yeah. you don't feel you take them off at the end and you've got these dry glorious hands and nails.
1: I'm gonna invest in it.
0: Do it.
1: We got a pay week coming up here.
0: They're like $5. Yeah,
1: I gotta wait till payday. But then I'm buying those gloves.
0: Yes.
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3: QEW construction through Lincoln? Not any longer. We saw the roadwork wrap up Toronto-bound on the QEW at Ontario Street in Beamsville from the right lane just moments ago. And now we're seeing delays mount on the downbound Burlington Skyway heading Toronto-bound QEW. You'll see those slowdowns last through to Fairview and Plains Road. It's up to speed after the junction, though. 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I'm Jody Thornton. That's your Dream 105.7 traffic.
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0: Did you know that some of our favorite celebrities, their names aren't actually their full names? They actually have incredibly long names.
1: Okay.
0: I'm going to start with one that I know you're a huge fan of. It is a bucket list for you.
1: Oh.
0: And that would be young Billie Eilish.
1: Oh, yeah, I love Billie Eilish.
0: Do you want to know what her real name is?
1: Yes, tell me.
0: This is not made up, by the way.
1: Okay.
0: This is her legal name. Her real name is Billie Eilish Pirate Baird O'Connell.
1: What?
0: Yep.
1: Okay.
0: That's her real name.
1: Pirate.
0: Billie Eilish Pirate Baird O'Connell.
1: Wow.
0: Yeah.
1: I did not know that. That's a lot of names.
0: Yes. The second name may be the longest name on the list, but it's someone we all know.
1: Are you talking about Gaga?
0: Nope. Okay. We'll get to her.
1: Okay.
0: Yeah. Look, I love that you know that.
1: Yeah.
0: How about this? I apologize if I pronounce any of this wrong, by the way.
1: Okay.
0: Alouane Damala Buga Time Bongo Puru Naka Lululu Badara Akon Thiem. That is the real name for Akon.
1: Wow.
0: Yeah.
1: Of all the names in that name, he went with the... with Akon.
0: With Akon right near the end.
1: Right near the end.
0: Yeah.
1: This is so interesting.
0: It is interesting, isn't it?
1: Yeah.
0: Lord. You know Lord? Do you know what her real name is?
1: I did at one point, but I forget.
0: It is actually Ella Marija Lani Yellick O'Connor.
1: Right. It was Ella. That's right. I wonder if her friends call her Lord or if they call her Ella.
0: Yeah, that's a good question.
1: Or Elle.
0: Yeah.
1: Hmm.
0: Canadian fella, Kiefer Sutherland.
1: Okay.
0: You want to know what his real name is?
1: It's not Kiefer.
0: It is Kiefer, but his legal name is Kiefer William Frederick Dempsey George Rufus Sutherland.
1: Wow.
0: Other celebrities with crazy long names, you mentioned her earlier, Lady Gaga.
1: Uh-huh. Stephanie?
0: Yep.
1: Something.
0: You are right. It is Stephanie something something something. Lady Gaga's real name is Stephanie Joanne Angelina Germanata.
1: Wow. Germanata.
0: Germanata.
1: That's right. Okay. Yeah.
0: Benedict Cumberbatch.
1: Yeah.
0: You'd already think that's a hard enough name to say.
1: Yep.
0: We have to make it longer. Benedict Timothy Carlton Cumberbatch.
1: And he didn't even want to go by Ben.
0: No.
1: He's like, it's Benedict.
0: It's Benedict. Someone else that we're big fans of, and that would be Zendaya.
1: Yes.
0: Her real name is Zendaya Mari Stormer Coleman.
1: Okay.
0: Yeah. So a lot of long names on this.
1: I love that Zendaya did the Madonna thing where she's like, there's no need for a last name here. How many other Zendayas do you know?
0: Exactly.
1: It's just me.
0: Yeah. Which is awesome though.
1: Yeah.
0: So there's some real long names. Who would have thought Billy Irish? Where did the pirate come from?
1: I had absolutely no idea.
0: Yeah.
1: Don't you have a long name?
0: I guess not compared to some of those.
1: But you have like four names.
0: I do have two middle names. Yeah.
1: Yeah.
0: So I'm Curtis Matthew Roman.
1: Yeah.
0: Yeah. I have other brothers that have longer names than me. They have three middle names.
1: Wow.
0: Yeah.
1: So many names. Your mom had four boys.
0: Yep.
1: And she's like, I'm not going to pick four boy names. I'm going to pick 12 boy names.
0: Yeah. I got a brother.
1: Wait, 16? My math is right.
0: Well, 3, 3, 2, 2. So 6, 8, 10. 10
1: Man,
0: for four boys.
1: So many people have trouble picking one.
0: Yeah.
1: She's like, I'm picking 10.
0: I got a brother is Evan Hugh Hayden Chandler.
1: Wow, Evan Hugh Hayden. Wow.
0: Yeah, so yeah.
1: That's so many names.
0: Yeah, if only I was a celebrity. Then people could talk about me.
1: Well, you kind of are.
0: Curtis Matthew Roman. That's a long name.

0: And now, headlines with Curtis and Melanie.
1: 21 and rainy as you're waking up. The rain will subside though this afternoon and the sun will shine. We'll feel 28 degrees today. Here are your Dream 105.7 headlines. A heads up that police training will be taking place in Fort Erie today. The Niagara Regional Police Explosive Disposal Unit and Emergency Task Unit will be conducting training in the area of Burger Road and College Road in Stevensville. Niagara Region Police have released their final report on Beach Day. Last Friday, a number of local beaches were flooded with grade 12 students who skipped school. Police say 800 students went to Sunset Beach in St. Catharines, one assault charge, two public intoxication charges, three trespassing violations, and two medical emergencies were reported. Over at Lakeside Park Beach in Port Dalhousie, 200 to 300 students showed up and no charges were laid. A new summertime supper market is kicking off in Lincoln. The Prudhomme's Landing weekly supper market begins tonight at North Service Road just east of Victoria Avenue. Six food trucks and six vendors will be on site at 5 p.m. every Wednesday until August 26th. In sports, the Jays beat the Phillies last night 3-2. They play them again tonight at 7. And the Hurricanes beat the Golden Knights 5-3 to tie the series 2-2. 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
3: Well, yes, we are construction-free now. Toronto bound on the QEW at Ontario Street in Beamsville, where a right lane is reopened. However, we're starting to see heavy delays now on the downbound side of the Burlington Skyway. Again, heading Toronto bound. It's all right after the junction, but we see slowdowns now between Guelph and Walker's Line developing. 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I'm Jody Thornton. That's your Dream 105.7 traffic.
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1: Here's a question for you. 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Big laundry or small laundry? I was having this conversation with my wife the other day.
2: Okay.
1: Because she does most of the laundry in the house. We kind of divvy out our chores that way. And I would have assumed, because for me, when I'm dealing like with like my little George's like laundry, it's small, it's hard to fold.
2: I see what you're saying.
1: It's annoying. And I was like, well, at least with my laundry, it's easy because it's big. But then my wife put out this and didn't make me feel great about myself. But she's like, yeah, but your big laundry, she's like, it takes up all the space.
2: Mm.
1: And then it's like folding a ship sail. She's like, you get your sweaters out and it's like folding a sail.
2: Yeah. Okay. Yeah. I see what you're saying.
1: What do you think on this?
2: I think that big laundry is easier than small laundry.
1: That's what I thought.
2: But I've got two little girls.
1: Yeah.
2: So like take your little girl's laundry and then
1: times two.
2: Times two.
1: It's crazy.
2: So I would rather fold a ship sail.
1: Yeah, me
2: then
1: too.
2: Fold 800 little tiny
1: like
2: socks or
1: underwears. Yeah, like a little serviette.
2: Yes.
1: Yeah, I would agree. The
2: you
1: small
2: know,
1: is harder.
2: My favorite laundry to do of all time is towel loads.
1: Oh, those are the best.
2: They're the best, and that's big laundry.
1: That it's I would consider that medium laundry.
2: What?
1: Yeah.
2: How big are your clothes?
1: Big.
2: Curtis.
1: That's what I'm saying.
2: Towel laundry is big laundry. Like, towels are big, thick, and fluffy. It doesn't get bigger than
1: but
2: that.
1: But no, they're easy. They're easy. Just,
2: they're, well, that's what I mean.
1: One, two, one, two.
2: It's the easiest thing.
1: You're folding a towel load in 2 minutes.
2: Right.
1: Whereas you're doing, like, the little, with all the little jeans and the little shorts and stuff.
2: When I have to do my girls' laundry, it is, like, I'm turning on a show. Like, I'm watching 2 30-minute episodes of my show while I am folding laundry.
1: At least that's a good way.
2: It takes that long.
1: I hear you. It's one of the reasons why I'm really happy I don't do it. But, yeah, apparently the big laundry can be annoying, too. We do have some texters coming in. Small laundry's not fun. The sock goblin always seems to strike on the smaller stuff.
2: Me? Yeah, what is going on with the sock goblin?
1: I don't know.
2: I don't know where some socks, and I don't know where they are. Like, it's actually concerning.
1: Yeah. Like, but the good thing is our kids don't care about wearing mismatched socks.
2: That's true.
1: They're just like, yeah, whatever.
2: I do, though.
1: Yeah, I do, too. But our socks are big socks.
2: Oh, mine are still pretty little.
1: This texter saying towel laundry in an apartment sucks.
2: Oh.
1: I guess because you've got a shared.
2: Yes.
1: Yeah.
2: That's actually a really good point. And then it's heavy.
1: That's
2: and
1: true.
2: And you got to carry it back up.
1: Yeah.
2: Right? So, yeah.
1: All right. Well, I'm going to stop complaining.
2: Stop complaining.
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4: Well, we know at least part of the reason we're seeing heavy delays now on the Toronto-bound QEW over the Burlington Skyway. There's a crash in the right lane on the upside of the bridge, but slowdowns because of all the backlog of traffic continue right through to the junction. And we also have construction on the Niagara-bound QEW on the ramp to Guelph line. Roadwork taking up 2 right lanes. You'll see some delays on the approach to that. 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I'm Jody Thornton. That's your Dream 105.7 traffic.
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1: Earlier problems on the Toronto-bound QEW on the upside of the Burlington Skyway have cleared from the right lane. That crash gone. However, that backlog of delay that developed now is sifting through to the junction, and we have additional delays now on the QEW Toronto-bound past Guelph Line in Burlington. 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I'm Jody Thornton. 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
1: Love it.
0: So you aren't actually not wearing any makeup. You're still wearing makeup, but you're making it look like you're not wearing makeup.
1: Okay.
0: Do you follow me?
1: I do follow, but you could also just not wear makeup.
0: No, but that's not the trend I'm talking about. You can definitely not wear makeup. I think that that's wonderful too.
1: I think a natural woman is just beautiful.
0: Yeah, of course. Yeah. Of course.
1: Of course, when you get the makeup too, you can also look stunning.
0: Yeah. So it's, yeah. Well, so this
1: I just find women attractive, I suppose.
0: Yes, you do, which is nice. So what this is enhancing your natural beauty by making it look like you're not wearing makeup, wearing more natural products and probably more like hypoallergenic products.
1: Okay. So like, I'm thinking like glosses or like, is that what you're doing? Like naked gloss?
0: Yeah. Okay. So kind of,
1: rouge.
0: Okay, Curtis.
1: No mascara.
0: Okay. So the girls are wearing clear mascara.
1: Okay.
0: So they're giving their eyelashes like a little lift, but they're not, there's no like actual black thick mascara on it.
1: Right.
0: Okay. Soft makeup looks, minimal makeup.

0: Here's the thing. I see this and I'm like, okay, so all of these products are quite expensive.
1: Yeah.
0: So then you're buying all of these products to make it look like you're not wearing makeup.
1: Yeah.
0: I don't know.
1: Save the money and just don't put on makeup.
0: Yeah, if you're going to spend money on something, you want it to look like you actually have something on. Right?
1: I would think. Like, or just go natural.
0: So I bought something recently and it's like a dewy spray. So you spray it on your face and it gives your face like a nice glow.
1: Dewy.
0: Yeah. And yeah. I mean, it's okay. And it lasts for maybe like 20 minutes and then the dew goes away. So maybe I just didn't spend enough.
1: So you do the dew?
0: You do the dew. You do the dew, dew, dew. My sister was talking about some like glazing milk product by Rode. You know, Rode, Hailey Bieber's brand.
1: I do. So I'm sad that I know that.
0: There's a product called glazing milk, and you put it on your skin, and you don't put anything else on your skin, and your skin is like glowing all day long.
1: Yeah, there seems to be a lot of the glowiness going on.
0: It's all about the glowy, and it's all about taking your eyebrows with like a gel brush,
1: okay,
0: and like brushing them up so that they all stay up.
1: Okay.
0: So they look really clean, but they're not, like, you're not wearing makeup.
1: Right.
0: I don't know.
1: There's a lot of effort to not, to look like you're not wearing makeup.
0: Well, that's the thing.
1: Yeah.
0: And then when you see a lot of these, like, influencers and they're like, come along with me to make it look like I'm not wearing makeup when I am wearing makeup. And then they show you their routine. They put like 18 different creams on their face. And I'm like, and then they just look like they're not wearing any makeup.
1: Yeah.
0: I don't know, Curtis. I don't know if I can get behind. I like the no makeup, but like you,
1: Just don't wear makeup.
0: Or wear like a nice little like cream with like a little bit of a glow on your cheeks.
1: Exactly. You can do the do, but then that's all you do. Right?
0: Yeah.
1: Do, do, do, do, do, do.
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4: New problems here in the Garden City. We're southbound on the 406. We have problems at Westchester Avenue now. Collision occupying two left lanes. We also have delays on the Toronto-bound QEW over the Burlington Skyway as you edge into Burlington. It picks up, though, before the junction. When kids play, they win. 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I'm Jody Thornton. That's your Dream 105.7 traffic.
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Good morning. It is 7:21. You're listening to Curtis and Melanie in the morning. I just wanted to remind you. May I remind you, we have very good things to come this morning. We will be doing our game of the day just after 7:30. Of course, that is for Summer on the Patio, a $100 gift card for a winery experience thanks to Sue Ann Staff Estate Winery. Okay. We will be playing our game of the day, so be listening for that. But we're also after 8 o'clock gonna give away another Great Wolf Lodge experience for four. One night stay, Superior Family Suite for four, breakfast, lunch, dinner, water park, play, paw passes, you name it, you're getting it. After 8 o'clock, all right. First though, Justin Timberlake, this is Cry Me a River. On your Wednesday, you're listening to Dream 105.7.

0: And now, headlines with Curtis and Melanie.
1: 21 and rainy as you're waking up. The rain will subside though this afternoon and the sun will shine. We'll feel 28 degrees today. Here are your Dream 105.7 headlines. A heads up that police training will be taking place in Fort Erie today. The Niagara Regional Police Explosive Disposal Unit and Emergency Task Unit will be conducting training in the area of Burger Road and College Road in Stevensville. Niagara Region Police have released their final report on Beach Day. Last Friday, a number of local beaches were flooded with grade 12 students who skipped school. Police say 800 students went to Sunset Beach in St. Catharines. One assault charge, two public intoxication charges, three trespassing violations, and two medical emergencies were reported. Over at Lakeside Park Beach in Port Dalhousie, 200 to 300 students showed up and no charges were laid. A new summertime supper market is kicking off in Lincoln. The Prudhomme's Landing Weekly Supper Market begins tonight at North Service Road, just east of Victoria Avenue. Six food trucks and six vendors will be on site at 5 p.m. every Wednesday until August 26th. In sports, the Jays beat the Phillies last night 3-2. They play them again tonight at 7. And the Hurricanes beat the Golden Knights 5-3 to tie the series 2-2. 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
3: Problems in town on the southbound 406 at Westchester Avenue, where two left lanes are blocked with a collision. We have delays back to the Burgoyne Bridge. However, it picks up quickly after that as you edge towards the Penn Center. Meanwhile, Toronto-bound QEW, yes, problems are gone from the right lane on the Burlington Skyway. However, we have delays through to Fairview and Plains Road and then after Guelph Line. 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I'm Jody Thornton. That's your Dream 105.7 traffic.

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1: And I've got for you a $100 gift card for a winery experience. This is Summer on the Patio, Sue Ann Staff Estate Winery. We are playing our game of the day. And that game would be hot goss. I know, I need you. I need you to call in right now because I need you to complete that for me. It's really weird doing it by myself. So please be caller 10 right now to play 905-685-1057.
2: You found someone new before me, and you didn't try nearly as hard. And maybe that's the problem, I don't know how to take it away from you without giving someone else my heart.

If I'd said the right things, it never would have gone this way. But maybe that's the problem, 'cause I still kinda think it was up to me.

0: Dream 105.7, we are playing our game of the day, and I have Gordana on the line. Gordana, are you there?
1: I'm there.
0: Hey, hey, guess what? I think that I also, hold on one second, Gordana. I think that I actually can bring up music, too. Let's try this. Oh, yeah, here we go. We are playing a game. It is called Curtis and Melanie's Hot Goss.
1: Hot Goss!
0: Yeah! I knew you had it in you. I knew it. Okay.
1: I'm no Curtis, but I'm trying.
0: Listen, I thought that was pretty spot on. It was a great attempt. We can try it again a little bit later as well. How are you doing this morning? Good?
1: Great. Driving into work.
0: Driving into work. Is it raining out there where you are, or is it decent?
1: It is not. I'm in Niagara Falls, and it's pretty cloudy.
0: Beautiful. Okay, we are going to get some sunshine later on this afternoon.
1: Nice.
0: I have a little bit of sunshine for you right now with a $100 gift card for Sue Ann Staff Estate Winery Summer on the Patio. You just got to answer this hot goss question, okay?
1: Okay.
0: All right. We've got a celebrity breakup on our hands, Gordana.
1: Uh-oh.
0: What couple has just decided to call it quits after three kind of controversial years together? Is it A, Rihanna and A$AP Rocky, B, Beyonce and Jay-Z, or C, Ariana Grande and Ethan Slater?
1: Oh, I'm terrible at hot goss.
0: Okay, okay. Well, Rihanna and A$AP Rocky, they just had a baby.
1: Okay.
0: I mean, Beyonce and Jay-Z are Beyonce and Jay-Z. But then you got Ariana Grande and Ethan Slater. That was kind of a weird little thing that went on.
1: That's the one I was going to go with.
0: Yeah.
1: That's the one I was going with.
0: Yeah. I'm so happy you did. They had that, like, weird Wicked romance. And, yeah they have called it quits. They are on good terms, though, still friends and supportive of one another. And I'm just really happy for you, Gordana, because you got that gift card.
1: Me, too. I'm super excited.
0: Can I get another hot goss from you?
1: Hot goss!
0: Yes! Hang on the line. I'll get all your details, okay?
1: Okay, thanks.
0: All right, all right. We'll do it again tomorrow, okay? And by do it again, I mean I'm going to attempt to play one-word songs with you tomorrow, meaning that I will be singing by myself, which could be absolutely terrible. So obviously make sure you're listening. 20 degrees right now. Kings of Leon, this is You Somebody. It's right here on Dream.

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1: Here in St. Catharines, we're still dealing with headaches on the southbound 406 at Westchester Avenue, where two left lanes are blocked with a collision. Heavy delays immediately after the Burgoyne Bridge. Now, we still have delays on the Toronto-bound QEW heading to Burlington from the downside of the bridge through to Fairview and Plains Road, and then after the junction from Brant through to Guelph Line. When kids play, they win. 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I'm Jody Thornton. That's your Dream 105.7 traffic.
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0: Apparently, the majority of people age 28 and under cannot name these songs based on hearing the lyric.
1: Okay.
0: I want to see if you can get these.
1: Now, are these older songs?
0: These are 90s songs.
1: Okay, well, that makes sense, because if you're born in 98, you'll be 28 this year.
0: They're very popular 90s songs.
1: So they should know them.
0: I mean, they should, but okay. The majority of them can. So let's see if you can.
1: Well, let's give her a go. Are you going to sing it or just say the lyrics?
0: I was just thinking about what to do. I think I'm just going to say it.
1: Okay.
0: Okay. I'm here to remind you of the mess you left when you went away.
1: Because I'm here to remind you.
0: You know it.
1: Of the mess you left when you went away.
0: Okay, say the song.
1: You, I don't know.
0: Okay. It's not a question, but a lesson learned in time.
1: I sang that at my grade 8 graduation.
0: It's a good one.
1: Time of your life.
0: Yeah.
1: Yeah.
0: It's a good one. When I'm not with you, I lose my mind.
1: When I'm not with you, I lose my mind.
0: Give me a sign.
1: Hit me, baby, one more time.
0: We got there.
1: Yeah.
0: And I hope you have all you've dreamed of, and I wish to you joy and happiness. But above all this, I wish you love.
1: Why am I blanking?
0: And I will always love you.
1: And
0: it is hard when somebody is speaking lyrics to you.
1: Yeah.
0: Okay, how about this one?
1: Especially without the cadence, right? Yeah, I'll always love you. The big boom. Yeah.
0: Near. Far.
1: Wherever you are.
0: I knew you'd get that one quickly. So tell me what you want.
1: What you really, really want. Yeah, I'll tell you what you want. What you really, really want.
0: I'm trying to make it so much more ominous than it is. Tell him to shake it. Shake it. Shake that healthy butt.
1: I do believe that is one from Sir Mix-a-Lot.
0: Baby got back. It's a good one. How about I get knocked down, but I get up again?
1: Yeah, you're going to keep me down. I take a whiskey drink. Mm. I take a lager drink.
0: Yeah.
1: And when I have to pee, I use the kitchen sink.
0: I think the songs that remind me of the good times.
1: And the songs that remind me of the better times. Look at us both going Cockney accent there. It's songs that remind me of the better times.
0: Okay. And all my life I've prayed for someone like you.
1: And all my life.
0: Yeah, he got it. He got it.
1: Prayed for someone like
0: you. How about, I don't want to fall asleep because I'd miss you, babe. I don't want to miss a thing.
1: That's Aerosmith.
0: Yeah.
1: I don't want to miss a thing.
0: Yes, it is.
1: That's the Armageddon song.
0: I want to stand with you in a mountain, and I want to bathe with you in the sea.
1: I bathe with you in the sea.
0: Yeah, you're getting these.
1: These are like so forever.
0: Easy. I want to stop.
1: Okay. I want to stop.
0: No, I want to stop.
1: You said I want to stop. I'm like, we can do that at any time.
0: I want to stump you.
1: Giles is just waiting with bated breath.
0: I know. I bet you Giles knows all of these. Okay, this is the last one. You need to give it up. Had about enough. It's not hard to see.
1: It's not hard to see. Sing it a little.
0: You need to give it up. Had about enough. It's not hard to see.
1: The boy is mine.
0: Yeah, he is.
1: Yeah.
0: Yeah, he is.
1: All right.
0: Is there one more? Last one.
1: Oh, let's do the last
0: one. Okay, wait, we got to do one more.
1: Okay.
0: And I don't want the world to see
1: Iris,
0: me.
1: Because I don't think that they'd understand. When everything's meant to be broken, I just want you to know who I am. Right?
0: Yeah.
1: Yeah. It's the breakup song.
0: It's beautiful.
1: Ooh, it's a goodie.

Dream 105.7, brand new stuff from Sabrina Carpenter. That song is House Tour. Good morning. It is just after 8 o'clock. You've got Curtis and Melanie in the morning. I'm so excited to do this with you. A Great Wolf Lodge experience 4-4 is up for grabs right now. We are doing kids trivia. So again, I would like to speak with your children. So have them call me, or you call and then you give the phone to them. Either or works. Be caller 10 right now to play. It's 905-685-1057.

0: Dream 105.7, yeah, we are playing right now for a Great Wolf Lodge experience for four. And on the line, I have Mom Dana. Good morning, Dana.
1: Good morning.
0: Good morning, Dana. I love when I answered the phone. All I heard before I even said hello or anything to you, all I heard you say was, did you brush your teeth yet? And I'm like, that is a mom hustling in the morning. I love to hear it. Congratulations
1: it's
0: for being, yeah, no, I don't, I know it. Listen, you're caller 10. You have two children with you right now, aged 12 and 5. Is that correct?
1: Correct.
0: All right. You've got Megan and Daniela. So who do I get to play kids trivia with? Both of them?
1: Probably Megan, because Daniela won't answer much.
0: Okay. That's totally fair. All right. Hi, Megan. How's it going?
1: Good.
0: Good. Are you ready to play? You're going to win this for your family. No pressure.
1: No, I am.
0: Okay. I have three kids trivia questions for you. All you have to do is get one right. Okay. So I have a feeling you're going to get the first one right. Here we go. What is 2 times 5?
1: 10.
0: Yeah, you win. That's it.
1: Okay.
0: Congratulations. You did it for the family, Megan, and you guys are going to Great Wolf Lodge.
1: Yay, that's so exciting.
0: Ah, do you think maybe Daniela wants to answer a question too?
1: Daniela, do you want to answer a question? No, she reminds me of the little boy that was on there yesterday.
0: I love it. It's okay. Listen, kids with big opinions are my favorite. They're like, I don't want to play. I don't want to talk to some random stranger. Just give me the prize.
1: Absolutely.
0: You're getting it. You're going to Great Wolf Lodge. Thank you so much for playing kids trivia. Just hang on the line for me, okay, Dana?
1: Thank you so much.
0: You're so welcome. We are going to do it again tomorrow around this time. I'm trying to do it between 8 and 8:30 because I know there's different start of school times. So I want to make sure that I give everyone a fair shot, be as inclusive as I possibly can. Good morning. You've got Gaga right now, Alejandro, and you're listening to Dream 105.7.

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1: All lanes are blocked now on the southbound 406 here in the Garden City. We have a collision there at Westchester Avenue, which started out the two left lanes. Some traffic might be trying to squeeze through the shoulder, but all lanes do remain blocked, so you want to exit the southbound 406 at 4th. 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I'm Jody Thornton. That's your Dream 105.7 traffic.
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0: Melanie, a new study has found that when men do the grocery shopping, the grocery bill goes up, especially if they're ordering online. But overall, when men do the grocery shopping, the bill is more expensive.
1: Yeah, I know why.
0: Go ahead.
1: Well, first of all, you want all the things. Like, you see something, you're like, yeah, I'm getting Viva Puffs. I haven't had Viva Puffs in so long. I'm getting Viva Puffs. Or
0: you hit the nail on the head.
1: Or you're like, you know what? I didn't think that I wanted a McCain's Deep and Delicious, but I'm looking at it. I may as well just buy it.
0: It's the impulse thing. I know, and I could see it being overall men and women, but I think it's personality type. Like, my wife would definitely spend less than me for that reason, because I am going through the aisles. Like you said, Viva Puffs, Joe Louis. Oh, it's 2 for $7 cereal. Okay, that's a great deal.
1: Lack of willpower, too. I'd probably throw in there as well.
0: I can't say what it's lack of. Lack of care.
1: Oh, okay. Also, my husband, he is more frugal than I am.
0: Yes.
1: However, it makes more sense to him to buy in bulk when he's grocery shopping.
0: Totally.
1: Because he's like, well, I may as well, like, I'll just buy, you know, I'll go to Costco and I'll get like all of the meat.
0: Yeah.
1: And I'll spend like $200 on meat and then I'll come home and freeze everything.
0: Yeah.
1: And like, he likes to go big.
0: Yeah.
1: Like, he'll be like, I may as well just go and do a huge shop so that we don't have to go again in 2 weeks. Little does he know.
0: You have to.
1: That you still have to go the next week.
0: Yeah. I find too, cause my wife is better with, she's just better with money than I am, to be honest with you. So she'll keep it down, but like, I'll see her groceries come home. And like, it's a rule in our house, when someone comes home with groceries, you go and you help. You help put them away. Everyone helps put them away, right?
1: Yeah.
0: But I'll be taking a look at it and I'm like, that's a lot of produce.
1: Yeah.
0: That's a lot of produce.
1: Well, how else are your children going to eat fruits and vegetables? She's taking, God forbid she take care of the family.
0: But I'm like looking through it and I'm like, okay, salad stuff.
1: Yes.
0: Stuff to go in a salad.
1: You got your peaches, your bananas, fruits, your berries, your oranges, your apples, your celery, your cucumber, your all your stuff. You got to get it.
0: Where's my aw caramels? Haven't had those in a while.
1: This is why you should never be doing the grocery shopping.
0: I think it's good that we do it kind of on a split shift, because then we still get the fun stuff sometimes.
1: Yeah.
0: Then we still get the healthy stuff. And I'm like Brad, too. If meat's on a good sale,
1: yeah,
0: I'm buying. And my wife actually is good for that, too. If meat's on a good sale, we'll stock up.
1: But then it's like, you know, he'll get yogurt, and he'll get like 2 tubs of like no-name yogurt. And I'm like,
0: that's a lot of no-name.
1: But yeah.
0: Which is fine.
1: Yeah. I'm like, can't you just get like the 12-pack of Activia? Like, we all like that one.
0: Yeah.
1: And then it comes in different flavors.
0: I'd like to state for the record, I really do like no-name stuff. Like,
1: So do I. I will go no-name, especially selection. I love selection.
0: On stuff that I don't care about, I go no-name. But there's certain things that I want the good things.
1: Like cream cheese and sour cream.
0: Chips.
1: It has to be, chips.
0: Chips are a big one for me.
1: See, my husband will go and get like the...
0: No-name
1: chips.
0: Which are fine.
1: Why are we doing this?
0: They're fine.
1: He got one that was like extra ketchup the other day.
0: That's too much ketchup.
1: When I tell you the amount of ketchup, he even was like, these are gross.
0: Was it ridged? Or was it, that's too much.
1: That was disgusting.
0: But, and I will now, because chips are ridiculous. I'm not spending $6 on a bag of chips. I'll just wait until they go on sale. If it's 2 for $8 or something, I'll spend $4 on a bag of chips. Here and there, I don't eat that many chips anyway, so it doesn't even matter.
1: Well, that's like me. If I'm going to have chips, like, I'm getting the good chips.
0: Yeah, I want some. Give me some Ruffles. Give me some Doritos.
1: We're getting text messages. Somebody texted in saying, men don't look at prices either. They just buy. I don't know.
0: True.
1: My husband looks at the prices.
0: Especially now, I do, not for little things, but meat, I'm looking at the price.
1: Mm-hmm.
0: Like your big purchase items.
1: Yeah.
0: Like, you know, you said Viva Puffs, which I thought was such a great reference.
1: Well, because every time my husband goes, he brings home nobody even likes Viva Puffs. They're not even good.
0: Oh, everyone in my house likes a Viva Puff.
1: My kids like them too, but they're not even good.
0: Yeah,
1: if you're going to get a cookie.
0: No. We got to go through this. You said nobody likes it in my house except Brad, Vera, and Margo.
1: It's a child's food. Nobody over the age of 10 should be eating Viva Puffs.
0: We might be getting in an argument.

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1: 21 and rainy as you're waking up. The rain will subside though this afternoon and the sun will shine. We'll feel 28 degrees today. Here are your Dream 105.7 headlines. A heads up that police training will be taking place in Fort Erie today. The Niagara Regional Police Explosive Disposal Unit and Emergency Task Unit will be conducting training in the area of Burger Road and College Road in Stevensville. Niagara Region Police have released their final report on Beach Day. Last Friday, a number of local beaches were flooded with grade 12 students who skipped school. Police say 800 students went to Sunset Beach in St. Catharines, one assault charge, two public intoxication charges, three trespassing violations, and two medical emergencies were reported. Over at Lakeside Park Beach in Port Dalhousie, 200 to 300 students showed up and no charges were laid. A new summertime supper market is kicking off in Lincoln. The Prudhomme's Landing Weekly Supper Market begins tonight at North Service Road just east of Victoria Avenue. Six food trucks and six vendors will be on site at 5 p.m. every Wednesday until August 26th. In sports, the Jays beat the Phillies last night 3-2. They play them again tonight at 7. And the Hurricanes beat the Golden Knights 5-3 to tie the series 2-2. 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
2: Well, no let up on the issues on the southbound 406 here in the city. We're seeing delays now get closer to the Martindale overpass all the way through. You may want to exit a fourth line because all lanes are blocked at Westchester Avenue. Toronto-bound QEW delays mounting on the downside of the bridge through to Fairview and Plains Road in Burlington. The FIFA Countdown Concert is here, a linked multi-city event on June 10th in Toronto, Los Angeles, and Mexico City. 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I'm Jody Thornton, that's your Dream 105.7 traffic.
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0: white lies that are okay to tell your partner.
1: Mm-hmm.
0: These ones are okay, apparently.
1: Okay.
0: That haircut looks perfect on you.
1: No.
0: You got to tell them honestly if it's bad?
1: Yeah.
0: No, I think you just avoid the fight. They're already feeling a little insecure about themselves.
1: Well, if they are, if they're not feeling good about... But there's a way of saying it. I don't think that you should tell somebody their hair looks good if you don't think that it looks good.
0: Oh, okay.
1: I think you should be honest.
0: All right.
1: Yeah, but in a kind way. Like, you don't have to look and be like, ah, what'd you do?
0: I always think of Bill Burr talking about his mom's haircut. It looks terrible.
1: Yeah, no, don't do
0: you
1: that.
0: You don't want to do that.
1: No, but you could say, like... Hey, that looks really good. Next time you go back, have them do a little bit more on the sides because that would look even better. Like something.
0: Okay,
1: like that.
0: There's a way of doing it then. I'm good with whatever you want. I think that's fine. Even if you kind of want something else, like if it's not a big deal to you, just I'm good with whatever you choose.
1: Oh,
0: I think that's
1: like
0: fine.
1: You say that to them, but just, you don't mean it.
0: Yeah, like if I don't really care about it, like if it's not a hill I want to have a back and forth. I'm like I don't care. Just choose whatever.
1: Okay.
0: Yeah, I'm good with that one.
1: Yeah.
0: This one. Is great for me because I actually don't notice these things. I didn't even notice that if it was something they were, because I don't notice. So I'm not even lying.
1: Oh, but what? Why would you say that though in a lying?
0: Like maybe if they, or have a breakout or something like that.
1: I see.
0: I didn't even notice
1: saying.
0: It.
1: I see what you're saying. They're like a zit. That would be perfect. Like I've had this huge zit. Oh, I didn't even notice. Yeah, I got it.
0: It's not a big deal. Which if it is, you shouldn't say that.
1: No, exactly.
0: Yeah. That's exactly what I wanted. If you get a gift.
1: No.
0: I think you got to be honest on that one.
1: Yes, I agree. I mean, I've been married for a while now.
0: Yeah.
1: I feel like my husband would even know. Even if I was like, wow, thank you. I love it. He'd be like, no, you don't.
0: He'd know. He'd just be like, nope, I failed. Yeah. This one, thank goodness I've never had to say it in a white lie situation. No, I love this meal, or I love your cooking.
1: Oh, yeah.
0: I fortunately do love my wife's cooking.
1: Well, of course. But, I mean, everyone has been in that situation where they're eating something that they don't like.
0: Yeah.
1: And they just have to say that they do. That's one where I think that you need to do a white lie. I think that's the most important one on the list so far.
0: Okay.
1: Yeah, because you need to be, if someone else is feeding you, you need to appreciate it, regardless whether or not you enjoy the
0: true.
1: Meal.
0: True. Yeah.
1: You have to say thank you.
0: Yeah. Oh, big time. Because
1: like,
0: they're putting in the effort, right?
1: Yeah.
0: Even if it's not great.
1: Yeah.
0: Yeah. this one, there's just no getting around it. I just would avoid the subject. Hey, you haven't aged a day. I'm like, no, that's clearly a lie because we're all aging.
1: Yeah. You can say to somebody, you're getting better with age.
0: You look fantastic because you still do.
1: How about you just keep getting better and better.
0: Oh, like a fine wine.
1: Right. Because when you say fantastic, it's even more sounding like, but you shouldn't, but you do.
0: Okay.
1: You know, but how about you just keep getting better. Every time I see you, you look better.
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5: Still dealing with problems on the southbound 406. Major delays from the 4th Avenue area right through to Westchester Avenue where all lanes are blocked with a collision. We're still dealing with delays on the Toronto-bound QEW. Starting at Nikola Tesla Boulevard in the east end of Hamilton, all the way across the Skyway and through to Bronte now. 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
2: Well, I was hoping to bring along good news about the southbound 406. All lanes remain blocked and delays are just getting worse. In fact, once you're around to the Martindale overpass just off the QEW, you're going to find delays really heavy to the point where we have this collision blocking all lanes at Westchester Avenue. If you make it through that far, you might want to exit at 4th just so you can avoid these problems. The FIFA Countdown Concert is here, a multi-linked city event on June 10th in Toronto, Los Angeles, and Mexico City. 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I'm Jody Thornton. 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

You can have it all, baby. You really, really can. You can have the five. Well, what did Jordan just say? You can have the five star. You can have the house on the hill. You can have the fast car as well. You can have all of those things if you win Lotto 649. I have a $100 gift card to give away right now. Hey, it's Melanie from Curtis and Melanie in the Morning here on Dream. The gold ball's at $10 million or $1 million prize. It is happening tonight. The winner could very well be you if you're caller 10 right now. 905-685-1057. There's nothing holding me back. It's Dream.

0: get your take on this, because I saw this. It was things that women overthink that most men, we barely notice.
1: Okay.
0: So for you, it's like, do you overthink these things?
1: Okay.
0: I will say this before we get into it. I'm not good at noticing things. However, if you get like your hair done or something,
1: yeah.
0: I always notice that.
1: Of course.
0: If it's like fresh done or
1: yeah.
0: I'm good at noticing those, but most of the time, I don't notice anything. Oh, let me just throw this out there for how little I notice. I looked up at my ceiling in my room the other day and there were all these spacemen, like astronauts, stuck to the roof of my ceiling in my bedroom. And I'm like, Kristen, what's that all about? Why is there astronauts on our ceiling in our room? And she goes, oh, me and the kids, we were doing a game where we stick them up there and see how long they'll stay up there. And I go, how long has that been there? She's like, I don't know, week and a half.
1: Okay, you also had a painting in your house for like a year, and you just noticed it the other day.
0: Yeah, I was like, what's that? When that happened?
1: Well, but you notice haircuts.
0: I do.
1: Very important.
0: So, do you overthink the way that your hair looks on any given day?
1: Yeah, but that's for me.
0: Yeah. Whether your outfit was flattering.
1: Yeah.
0: I don't notice nothing.
1: But again, that's like for me.
0: Yeah.
1: Right?
0: Yeah. If your makeup is smudged, do you overthink that? And like, oh man, I can't believe I had a smudge on my makeup.
1: It depends. If I'm going out, actually, this is a really good example. Yeah. I went out for my sister's birthday on Friday night. And I had some allergies going on and my eye was watering the entire night. So yes, I kept asking her if my mascara was running.
0: Okay.
1: But I like.
0: And most guys would never notice.
1: But this is funny because these are things I want to do for me. I don't care if guys are noticing or
0: that's
1: not.
0: That's it, right?
1: Like I don't care if a guy thinks that my outfit is flattering. I want to feel like it is for me.
0: Yes.
1: You know what I mean?
0: That's the main thing.
1: Sorry, go on.
0: Do you overthink what you order at a restaurant?
1: Yeah, all the time.
0: Do you?
1: Every time. Because I want to make sure that I ordered the right thing. Do you know how many times I've gone out with my husband to eat?
0: Yeah.
1: And we both order something and then his comes and I'm like, oh, I wish I got yours.
0: The worst.
1: I'm like, hey, do you want to split? And he's like, sure.
0: That's because you probably picked some couscous thing or something.
1: I'm allergic to couscous.
0: Oh, yeah. Some quinoa thing.
1: Oh, no, I'm allergic to quinoa.
0: Okay. I was like, I thought you were good with couscous. Notice that.
1: That's so funny.
0: Do you overthink, like, if you're having a bad skin day?
1: No.
0: Yeah. Like, guys, we don't notice these things.
1: Mm.
0: For the most part.
1: Yeah.
0: And you shouldn't be... No one notices. No one cares.
1: Well,
0: I guess that's the whole point I was trying to make in this is no one cares.
1: No, but you care. Like
0: for you, yeah.
1: A lot of women get their nails done. This is a great example.
0: Yeah.
1: But because they feel beautiful.
0: Yes.
1: They don't care if guys are noticing.
0: Yes.
1: They're doing it for themselves.
0: Or if other girls even notice.
1: Yeah.
0: Or do they care more about that?
1: I mean, with the nails one, my nails are horrible all the time.
0: Let me see again.
1: So I can't even show you. They're
0: You do care.
1: They're so bad right now.
0: Okay. I am going to say now because I'm trying to notice. And I know you didn't get your hair done, but you're having a good hair day today.
1: You know what, Curtis?
0: It's nice and kind of wavy today.
1: Last night before bed,
0: mm?
1: I was like, I think I'm going to put a couple waves in my hair just to so I don't have to do it in the morning.
0: Noticed.
1: You noticed, dude.
0: Noticed.
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0: Melanie, even if people weren't a fan of the show, I think everyone can agree that Friends is one of the most acclaimed sitcoms of all time, right?
1: Absolutely, yeah.
0: And we both loved Friends.
1: Yeah, I love Friends.
0: It's a great show. I've seen it every episode 10 times.
1: Same here.
0: Yeah.
1: Yeah.
0: However, I just saw that there were different actors, because you always see this. There was almost, when you go through the casting process, what could have been? So these actors nearly starred in the show Friends.
1: Okay, and this is going to be crazy because you cannot, like, I could not picture anybody else playing any of the, they are them.
0: They were all perfect, right?
1: Yes.
0: Let's start with this, Taya Leone. You remember her?
1: Yes.
0: She was actually cast to play Rachel Green.
1: No.
0: She got the part.
1: What?
0: And then she had an opportunity to do a different NBC sitcom called The Naked Truth, which she decided to take that instead of Friends. And if I was her, I would immediately fire my agent after that.
1: Oh my gosh, I know.
0: It lasted 3 seasons. She had the role.
1: Nobody's even heard of that other thing she did.
0: No. Yeah. Do you remember a show called The Naked Truth? I don't remember that.
1: No.
0: No. How about this? Vince Vaughn was almost Joey Tribbiani.
1: Wow.
0: Yeah.
1: I could actually kind of see that one.
0: Kind of. Joey's a little too silly.
1: Yeah, that's true. Vince Vaughn is a little more, like grounded.
0: Yeah. Yeah, and like more, he would have been better as Chandler, actually,
1: yes,
0: if anything.
1: Yes.
0: Yeah.
1: Agreed.
0: Tiffany Amber Thiessen actually went and tested for the role of Rachel Green.
1: Okay.
0: They thought she was great, but they were like, you're too young.
1: Yeah.
0: You're too young for this role.
1: She would have been
0: I think she was
1: young.
0: Only like 20 at the time.
1: Okay.
0: Eric McCormick.
1: Hmm.
0: Will and Grace.
1: God, was that Will?
0: Yes.
1: Okay.
0: He was almost Ross.
1: What?
0: Yeah, I know. And instead of becoming Ross, he did become Will from Will and Grace. So that worked out really well.
1: He went on to do something great.
0: Yeah.
1: Yeah.
0: Other ones, John Favreau.
1: Okay.
0: Could have been Chandler Bing.
1: What? Oh, my gosh.
0: Isn't that crazy? There's a couple other ones. John Cryer tested for Chandler Bing.
1: And John Cryer was also in Will and Grace, right?
0: No, he's, that was Two and a Half
1: Men?
0: Oh,
1: Two and a Half Men!
0: Yeah. It worked out pretty well for him.
1: Right.
0: But it's crazy to see. Hank Azaria was considered for Joey. Hank Azaria from The Simpsons and a million different movies.
1: That was. Oh, him. Oh, yeah, him.
0: You know Hank Azaria.
1: Yeah. These are all, I will say, all of these actors I could see playing those characters.
0: Not actually, but kind of.
1: But kind, like, they were a good fit
0: for
1: maybe possibly being them. Obviously not the right one.
0: Yeah, Janine Garofalo was considered for Monica.
1: Really?
0: Yes.
1: She was like very popular in the 90s, too, early 90s.
0: Another one that was very popular in the early 90s that was considered Leah Remini. For Monica Geller.
1: Oh, wow.
0: Isn't this crazy?
1: But she went on to do King of Queens.
0: Oh, so many great things.
1: And was so amazing in that show.
0: I'm going to say, for the record, King of Queens is one of the most underrated shows that has ever existed.
1: Yeah.
0: I'm going to end it. Oh, one more, because I want to talk King of Queens. Jane Lynch was considered for Phoebe.
1: Really?
0: Yeah.
1: Jane Lynch?
0: Yeah.
1: I could not see that one, no.
0: Yeah. Going back to King of Queens. Mm. How much did you love that show?
1: I loved that show so much. Carrie and Doug, they are like couple goals.
0: And
1: they're the best.
0: Arthur.
1: And Arthur, they're that, yeah.
0: I still quote that show whenever we order from Domino's.
1: Jerry Stiller.
0: Jerry Stiller, and he's like, want to order a pizza pie tonight. Little neighborhood shop called Domino's. You mean Domino's? Little neighborhood joint called Domino's. That's such a good show.
1: Oh, man.
0: Oh, I'm going to rewatch it. I got to find out what that's on.
1: There are definitely reruns out there.

Dream 105.7. Good morning. It's Kayla. I did not get enough sleep last night because of the thunder and the lightning and the rain. My dog decided I'm going to keep my owner awake. So I'm going on 3 hours of sleep. Yay! Such a good time, right? Expect some sunshine this afternoon. At least that's what it's calling for. Right now, it is cloudy. 24 degrees, feeling more like 32. Getting up to 27 in the afternoon, but it's going to feel close to 40. So, be prepared. Dream 105.7.

If you want to get your hands on a $100 gift card for a winery experience, talking about Summer on the Patio, Sue Ann Staff Estate Winery, be listening tomorrow morning with Curtis and Melanie, because they will have that gift card up for grabs, and that gift card could be yours. $100 for a winery experience just in time for summer. Yeah, you're not going to want to pass that up tomorrow morning. Good luck. Bruno Mars, I Just Might. Dream 105.7. Good morning.

Hey, good morning. It's Kayla. Just received a text here at 905-685-1057. And the text reads, avoid Niagara Street between Welland Ave and Russell Ave right here in St. Catharines. There's some construction going on, and it's closed by police. So wherever you are throughout the region, if there is some traffic building up, if there's an accident, if there's construction, and of course you want to share the news with everyone, all you got to do is text me at 905-685-1057. And of course we appreciate these texts, you know, just to get the word out so you can avoid areas like this. So once again, Niagara Street between Welland Ave and Russell Ave, St. Catharines, text reads to avoid due to construction, road is closed by police. Tyler Shaw now, run to you. 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

Well, this is exciting news. Alex Warren, if you haven't heard, he is going to be releasing a new album. It's his sophomore studio album. It's titled Wild Child, and it's ours, August 28th. Now, he did say, quote, growing up, my dad used to call me Wild Child, so it's always had a special meaning, and I even have it tattooed on me. Creating this album was really healing, therapeutic, and a way for me to continue finding out more about myself. So, new studio album coming from Alex Warren titled Wild Child, and it's going to be ours August 28th. On my mind, Dream 105.7.

You see, this is why I have so much respect for Alessia Cara. Not to mention, I met her years ago, and she is literally the sweetest person ever. She also, at the time when I met her, she was with her entire team, and her team includes her mom and dad, and they're amazing. Like, the entire family is just chef's kiss. Well, here's something that I didn't know and that a lot of people didn't know. Alessia Cara was actually or has been rejected by Tiny Desk multiple times. And I'm sure you've heard about NPR's Tiny Desk. This is where they get artists to come in and they perform for a group of people. And of course, they're behind a tiny desk. And we've seen so many artists do this. Nelly Furtado, as of recently. A lot of big bands, a lot of solo singers. So because she's been rejected multiple times, she decided, I'm going to do my own Tiny Desk version. And she even said online, I exercised free will and built my own. Yes, Alessia. So because Tiny Desk said no to her a couple of times, she decided, I'm just going to do it on my own. So Giant Desk is what she's calling this. It's out June 10th, 6 songs live from an office with some cool cats behind her. It's

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Good morning. It's Kayla. Now, yesterday I was on TikTok, like always, and I came across Ella Langley's TikTok page. And there she is, sitting in front of a piano, singing a cover of Shania Twain's, well, you're going to know the song. Listen to this.

I don't know about you, but I love her and I need a cover of You're Still the One. A Ella Langley version, like right now. She's going to be taking over TD Coliseum next month. She was in Texas, is on Dream.

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1: Every paint color dreams of ending up on a living room wall. Unfortunately, there is one shade that has apparently been spending a lot of time sitting alone on the shelf. Are you ready for this one? Sherwin-Williams has revealed what it calls its loneliest color. And according to the paint company, it's one of the least purchased colors in its entire collection, which is so sad. So the shade is called Offbeat Green. It's this bright lime green color that falls somewhere, when you look at it, falls somewhere between broccoli soup, asparagus puree, and that like mystery green crayon that nobody used in elementary school. Sherwin-Williams, however, describes the color

one color that just wants to be painted on the wall, on the living room wall. And it just, it sits there because nobody wants it because of the shade of green it is. I mean, it's not my taste, but hopefully someone buys it. It's dreams.

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7: Yeah, I'll see you in a minute.

It's Caitlin. Hopefully you're having a good day. I don't know about you, but I kind of saw this coming. And I hate to say it because I am a huge Ariana Grande fan and I've been a fan for years. Well, we all heard what happened between her and Ethan Slater while filming the movie Wicked, right? She was going through a divorce, so she says. He was technically still married to his high school sweetheart. In fact, they just welcomed their first child into the world. And Ariana and Ethan, they started a little something, which sounds so bad. The way that I'm saying it, it sounds so bad. Well, they've dated, right? And they've been together for the past 3 years or so. However, after 3 years of dating, if you haven't heard, they decided to part ways quietly. He's doing whatever he's doing right now. And of course, she has a new album under her belt. She's on tour. And according to sources, that is what her main focus is, on her tour. So hopefully she lives the single life a little bit these days. Problem is on

Now, I love a good petty story. So listen to this one. In 2014, so it's a roughly old story, but that's okay. That's okay. A group of singles out in Shanghai, they decided to approach Valentine's Day a little differently. So instead of avoiding it, they coordinated online and bought up every other seat at a movie theater, at a movie screening, specifically targeting a romance film. Because after all, it was Valentine's Day. Now, they didn't take all the seats, just the odd numbered ones. I'm telling you, I love a petty story. So that small detail was enough to obviously make it nearly impossible for couples to sit next to one another unless they booked early or they got lucky with cancellations. So the whole thing worked out because of online seat selection systems, which obviously allows people to pick the exact spots in advance. And it wasn't like it was a citywide protest. It was just an organized prank that turned into this massive online story about timing, coordination, and a bit of petty creativity. So I want to know, which side are you on? Like I said, I love a good petty story. That should actually be a Valentine's prank every year. Ay, ay, ay. What single people do just to have some fun. I love it. Louis Capaldi.

So a few streaming sites, they now have One Tree Hill. And One Tree Hill, I grew up on that show. And even to this day, every time I see the opening theme, I scream because I love this song so much. I Don't Wanna Be is on Dream.

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Kayla, and here's some Christina Aguilera for you for this Wednesday morning slash almost afternoon. 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

Dream 105.7. It's Kayla, and on the way, what's trending today? We are talking about Alanis Morissette. We're also talking Taylor Swift and Ottawa. Well, Ottawa moves to ban social media for kids under 16. That's coming up.

0: What's Trending with Kayla.
1: Canadian icon Alanis Morissette will be performing the Canadian National Anthem at the historic opening match of the FIFA World Cup 2026 at Toronto Stadium on Friday. FIFA World Cup 2026 ambassador, actor, and comedian Will Arnett will also welcome fans to Toronto in the spirit of unity that defines the FIFA World Cup. The opening ceremony goes down at 1:30 p.m. Eastern, 90 minutes before kickoff at Toronto Stadium, bringing together a diverse lineup of artists that includes Alessia Cara, Jesse Reyes, Michael Bublé, and William Prince. Taylor Swift returned to the red carpet for the premiere of Toy Story 5, where she was seen posing for a photo with the rest of the Toy Story cast. She was even seen holding a VHS copy of the original Toy Story, released back in 1995, and she had all of the members of the cast sign it. After the screening of Toy Story 5, Taylor hit the main stage to perform You've Got a Friend in Me with the one and only Randy Newman.
2: You've got a friend in me.

0: I would just love to say it means the world to me to be a small part of the universe of these films. And Toy Story 5 is my favorite of all of the Toy Stories. I'm so lucky that I get to be a part of this. I hope you're also proud of yourselves if you're in this room and you worked on this film. Thank you so much.
1: And Ottawa moves to ban social media for kids under 16. The federal government is expected to introduce new online safety legislation this week that would ban Canadians under 16 from using social media platforms. Some platforms could receive exemptions if they can prove they provide a safe environment for younger users. The proposed legislation is also expected to create a new online safety regulator, but AI chatbox would not face the same age-based ban under the correct plan. That's it for What's Trending. 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

get people happy with today's weather, because I gotta say, it is real gloomy out there. What's going on? I'm Kayla. 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Mostly cloudy right now, 23 degrees. Gonna feel more like 29. Now, it is calling for some sunshine later this afternoon. Hopefully, we do get that sunshine. But yeah, that rain, lightning, thunderstorm throughout the night. Expect to see more of that in the coming days. And this afternoon, it is going to be humid out. 26 degrees, but it's going to feel close to 40. So stay indoors if you can. And of course, stay hydrated. Sophia Kamara with Girls Like You.

Have you heard the story about the husband who spent 2 years planting thousands of flowers to help his wife get out of her depression? This story proves that true love exists. And I'm going to tell you all the details coming up right after Jamie finds your like on Dream 105.7.

This story is so sweet. So out in Japan, there's a farmer who spent years planting thousands of pink moss flowers around his home. And he did this because his wife lost her sight due to complications from diabetes. So after becoming fully blind, she rarely left the house and, of course, struggled with depression. And he wanted to give her a reason to go outside again. So he transformed the surrounding fields into a sea of these bright pink flowers. And they had this fragrance that as soon as she stepped outside, she could instantly enjoy, even without being able to see them. And so the story eventually attracted visitors from all around the world, and it turned their property into this big old popular destination out in Japan. And more importantly, it helped bring joy back into his wife's life, and it became a powerful symbol of love and devotion. And that is why I said just a couple of minutes ago, this story proves that true love does in fact exist. We found love. Dream 105.7.

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Hey, what's going on? It's Kayla, and see, look at that. The sun is finally shining. Well, at least where I am. So hopefully wherever you are, the sun is shining for you as well. Macklemore, Kesha, Dream 105.7.

Just a heads up that tomorrow morning, and you're going to want to set your alarm, do what you got to do, but you're going to want to wake up bright and early. You're going to want to tune in with Curtis and Melanie, because Up for Grabs is a Great Wolf Lodge experience for four. One night stay in a superior family suite for a family of four. You're getting breakfast, lunch, and dinner. Yep, buffet for four. You guessed it. One paw pass per child. You're getting 2 days of water park play, and you're also getting complimentary parking. I mean, come on. This is probably the best getaway possible, and it's going to be super fun for you. It's going to be super fun for the kiddos, so why not get in on this, right? So tomorrow morning, like I said, be listening with Curtis and Melanie if you want to walk away with this amazing Great Wolf Lodge experience for four. And good luck. Sooner or later, it's on.

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0: was your jam back in high school, and it's still your jam to this day, I want to hear all about it. Maybe it's a song that was playing when you met your best friend or you met your partner. That's a cute story, right? I want to hear about it. So if there's a song that you would love for me to get on for you tomorrow as Thursday's throwback of the day, just text me, 905-685-1057. Let me know, and I could get that throwback on for you. Right now, new music from Cameron Whitcomb. 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

tomorrow is Thursday. And if you don't know what that means, I'm going to tell you. I'm Kayla, and for the last couple of weeks, we have been doing Throwback of the Day. And we do this on Thursdays to keep up with the whole Instagram theme about, you know, Throwback Thursdays. So if there's a song that you would love for me to play as tomorrow's throwback, just text me, 905-685-1057. So I am looking for songs that obviously you wouldn't normally hear here on Dream. Let's put in those 80s classics, early 90s. Let's do it. If there is a song that, let's say,

Okay, I found this story on Instagram, and I just want to bawl my eyes out. So a mother on her wedding day, the whole situation just became an unforgettable moment of healing, okay, of healing. So this bride walked down the aisle alongside, are you ready for this? A young boy carrying the heart of her late son. I want to cry. So years earlier, this is the story. Years earlier, her son passed away and his donated heart was transplanted into this young boy. And through organ donation, the family was able to stay connected to a small part of him even after his death. So as the ceremony began, you know, obviously emotions quickly took over and the bride embraced the boy, listened to the heartbeat that once belonged to her son, and then shared a moment that moved nearly everyone in attendance. So just imagine, this mother is getting married, and she's walking down the aisle hand in hand with the young boy who now carries the heart of her son who passed away years earlier. I mean, come on. It's Dream 105.7.

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It's Kayla. Before I get on out of here, just a reminder that tomorrow morning up for grabs, that amazing Great Wolf Lodge experience for four. You're getting a one night stay in a superior family suite for a family of four. You're getting breakfast, lunch, and dinner buffet for four. You're also getting a paw pass per child, 2 days of water park play, and complimentary parking. Also up for grabs with Curtis and Melanie in the morning, Summer on the Patio, Sue Ann Staff Estate Winery. This is where you could win a $100 gift card for a winery experience. So something for you, something for the kiddos. Either way, tomorrow morning is when you can win one or the other. Good luck. Aiko is coming in next. She's going to hang out with you for the rest of your afternoon. But first, here's The Weeknd with Cry For Me, and it's on Dream 105.7.

0: Gracie Abrams, close to you, Dream 105.7, it's 204, it's Aiko. She's rumored to be one of Taylor Swift's bridesmaids, by the way. I mean, the closer and closer we get to the date of Taylor Swift and Travis Kelce's wedding, which we still don't know what the exact date is. Everyone is just kind of guessing at this time. But the closer and closer we get, the more and more details of this wedding are coming out. And apparently Gracie Abrams could or could not be one of her bridesmaids. We don't know. We can just speculate at this point. Okay, as we currently sit right now at a sunny, very warm 24 degrees, that Humidex sitting more like 32 right now, but not complaining at all. I've got new music from Ed Sheeran standing by. Actually, this is a song that was 12 years in the making. I'll explain coming up. Right now, Ellie Goulding, Diplo, Swae Lee, close to me, Dream 105.7.
1: Even though we both know we're liars and we start each other's fires.

Tavishaw Dream 105.7. It's Aiko. I kind of feel like my body's trying to remember what it feels like to this amount of humidity in the air. Currently feels like 32 degrees outside right now, right across the Niagara region. It's one of those things where it takes time for our bodies to acclimate to the heat again, doesn't it? Hey, coming up, now I'm not seeing any problems out there on the roads at all. As always, if you do spot a problem, you want to pass it along, you can send us a text to 905-685-1057. I do want to let you know that the much earlier problem we have on the 406 this morning, 406 southbound was cleared, I think all lanes just after 11 o'clock this morning. So again, wide open, no problems now. But if you do spot a problem, you can always let us know. Okay, so this song was a song in which they started writing 12 years ago, the dance pop anthem with DJ and producer Martin Garrix and Ed Sheeran. It's called Repeat It on Dream. Stay.

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Younger yesterday. Talk about a roller coaster ride of emotions. If you are a fan of tennis, you may be following the return of Serena Williams and also Burlington tennis star Victoria Mboko. Well, some really sad news to pass along. Victoria Mboko's had to withdraw. I'm going to give you the details and how this now affects Serena Williams' return as well. Details to come right now. It's Mariah, Honey, Dream 105.7.

Now what we gonna do right here is we gonna smooth it out. Come on. MC.

What a complete bummer for tennis fans. If you haven't been following, we've got the Queen's Club Championships to watch right now if you are a tennis fan. And Burlington tennis star Victoria Mboko has been riding this massive high right now. She literally just a day after winning her doubles match alongside tennis legend Serena Williams, she had to withdraw from her singles match today with a left knee injury. She kind of slid out and it was really awkward, looked very painful. Hopefully it's something that maybe is not too bad. Maybe she can wrap up and continue on. But really, what is now in question not only is her singles matches to continue, but also her doubles as well. The quarterfinal with Serena Williams is now in question. They were scheduled to play this Thursday, actually against Canada's own Leila Fernandez. And due to the rules, you actually can't sub out your partner mid-tournament. So if Victoria Mboko has to retire, that means that Serena Williams will also have to withdraw entirely as well. That is so sad because I was really cheering for them. Dream 105.7 with Tia Wood.

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0: Just goes to show you, anything can happen, especially in the wild world of the internet. Have you heard this clip that went viral?
1: Don't give up on your dreams. The Rock is selling shampoo and conditioner, and he's bald.
0: You gotta hear what's happened to this girl. Ah, details to come next hour.

influencer by the name of Katie Napier, she goes by the handle at Happy Yellow Co, posted a 5-second clip on TikTok. Now has over 40 million views, gone totally viral for making fun of The Rock. And he's responded, and you won't believe what he's done next. I get the details for you coming up. Camila Cabello on

0: Cala, Dream 105.7, and OMG, it is just getting hotter and hotter as the afternoon goes on. It's currently 28 degrees, and we actually have a humidex of 39. It is a hot one today. Wherever you are, hopefully you are sitting in the comfort of some air conditioning. This just kind of goes to show you that anything is possible when you post a video online. Influencer Katie Napier, she goes with the handle Happy Yellow Co. She went viral on TikTok for joking about Dwayne The Rock Johnson and how he's selling hair care products despite being bald. Here's a clip of the video. She took it while she was shopping at Target.
1: Don't give up on your dreams. The Rock is selling shampoo and conditioner, and he's bald.
0: So Dwayne Johnson endorses this men's skincare brand called Papatui. Again, selling shampoo and conditioner when he's famously bald is just like a funny thing, right? So The Rock saw the video and responded, and in reaction, sent her a video of him wearing like the iconic Maui wig. And then he invited Katie and her entire family on an all-expenses-paid trip to Los Angeles for the Moana Hollywood premiere. Oh, he also sent, like, this big truck to roll up to her house, completely loaded with Papatui products.

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0: Christina Perry. Jarb Hearts on Dream 105.7. It's super humid out there right now. It feels closer to 40 degrees outside, and it's been a long, long time since we felt that. And with it, because of it, I mean, we can definitely see some unsettled weather coming our way with a chance of some showers and even the risk of a thunderstorm overnight. Lizzo, To Be Loved. Am I ready? 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
1: Girl, I'm about to have a panic attack. 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

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Or is it? That just may be the point. Details to come. 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
1: Good afternoon. Right now, we're doing well around Niagara region, but not so well over in Hamilton. The 40 rebound QEW at Nikola Tesla has a collision blocking four right lanes and causing huge delays as you approach North Shore. In St. Catharines, Martinville remains closed south of Main Street until December. On the Welland Canal, the Queen's Street Bridge is unavailable because of maintenance. The Clarence Street Bridge is raised. The FIFA Countdown Concert is here, a linked multi-city event on June 10 in Toronto, Los Angeles, and Mexico City. 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I'm Lex Tan, and that's your Dream 105.7 traffic.
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Justin Bieber, Quavo, Intentions, Dreve 105.7, 403. Humidex of 37 degrees today, and officially not even summer yet. Is this like foreshadowing as to what we can expect? I hear that we're going to have a lot of hot summer humid days this year, so we should really be prepared for it, which could be calling for a lot of beach days. I know it's tough when you've got little ones and you're trying to, you know, arrange a family day out. So I want to give you this tip because I heard about it. It's called the backwards beach day. And apparently this is like saving families a lot of hassle. So what is a backwards beach day? A mom went viral online for this idea. People are calling brilliant. And then afterwards people are like, oh man, why didn't I think of that? So the actual idea of the backwards beach day just means instead of waking up early and fighting the crowds to get to the beach and then staying, you know, at the beach during the hottest part of the day, what you do is actually do it in reverse. So you go later in the day, closer to sunset. Still going to be hot and humid. Instead, you have a relaxing morning. You can, you know, feed your kids. You have that time. You can even let them take a nap before you go. And that way everyone is refreshed. And then you go to the beach. Will you be trying out the backwards beach day? And the good news is, as you're getting there, most people are leaving. So then you'll have actual room on the beach.

Kyle Smith, Nar Horan, and Drive Safe Dream 105.7. I'm Aiko. I'm hoping you can come and stop by and see us tomorrow. Come by and see us at Sue Ann Staff Estate Winery. We're going to be broadcasting our show live on the patio tomorrow between 2 and 6. Now, I know the weather could be a little bit off tomorrow, but you know what? The winery stays open all season. Any weather. So whether we're broadcasting inside or outside, we will be there between 2 and 6, and we'll tell you all about Sue Ann Staff's winery, the wines, the upcoming wines, also their upcoming events as well. Hope to see you tomorrow. Christina Maria.

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1: Starting with some good news on the Fort Erie bound QEW at Nikola Tesla. The collision cleanup has finally completed. However, we're seeing big delays all the way back from Trafalgar. In St. Catharines, two problems. A stalled vehicle, St. Paul east of Pelham Road, as well as another stalled vehicle on Linwell east of Ontario Street. Tows are on scene handling those problems. On the Welland Canal, the Queenston Street Bridge remains shut down for maintenance. 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

Maroon 5, Lisa, Priceless Dream, 105.7. We've got What's Trending still to come this hour. Music standing by from Pink and Alicia Keys. This is Max. Lights Down Low.

Juno Award-winning Charlotte Cardin, that's 99 Nights. It's coming up to 428. I'm Aiko. Not only is she, you know, a great artist, but she's also a supermodel as well, walking the runways of Paris. Most recently in Paris for the Cannes Film Festival. She's an ambassador for L'Oréal Paris. She just really does everything. Kind of like this one. She does music. She does, she does makeup. She does, clothing line and so much more. It's Alicia Keys.

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1: Keep your eyes open while you're in Niagara-on-the-Lake for Patrick Schwarzenegger from White Lotus Season 3. He will be in historic Old Town Niagara-on-the-Lake for the next couple of weeks, filming a new rom-com. It's called Happily Ever After. And the movie also stars Phoebe Denevoir of Bridgerton. Yes, Daphne. Let me indulge you. Here's a bit of trivia for you. If you are a Coronation Street fan, the actress who plays Sally on Coronation Street is Phoebe's mother in real life. Just wanted to put that out there. The movie also features an all-star cast. Kevin Bacon, Andy McDowell, Kristen Davis, Tig Notaro. Now, there will be some traffic delays in Niagara-on-the-Lake due to filming on Queen Street between King and Regent. So FYI on that. And as Taylor Swift and Travis Kelce's wedding gets closer, more details are emerging of their possible wedding plans. Now details dropping about her bridesmaids. At the top of the rumored list, BFF Selena Gomez, supermodel Gigi Hadid. Fan theories think that Taylor's best friend from high school, Abigail, whom she immortalized in the song 15, will be her maid of honor. There's also rumors that her longtime stylist, Ashley Avignon, will be part of the bridesmaids list, as will Sabrina Carpenter and Gracie Abrams, both close friends and Eras Tour openers. And even though she has a strained relationship, Blake Lively also rumored to be on the list. Early reviews for the Toy Story 5 movie are super positive. The world premiere of the sequel took place last night at the Dolby Theater in Los Angeles with a surprise performance from Taylor Swift. She performed her new song, I Knew It, I Knew You, which plays over the film's credits. Swift then surprised the audience again by bringing out legendary composer Randy Newman to perform a surprise duet of the franchise anthem, You've Got a Friend in Me. The Toy Story 5 cast were all there as well. Tom Hanks as Woody, you know. The voice of Buzz Lightyear, Tim Allen, Joan Cusack as Jessie, she was there as well. Along with the new cast members as well, Conan O'Brien, who plays Smarty Pants, and here's a local spin, Fort Erie's Maddie Matheson as the voice of Dr. Nutcase. I love it. What's Trending brought to you by George's Greek Village, where friends and family come together for great food. What's Trending heard next with Kayla tomorrow, 1210 on Dream 105.7.
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2: Starting with some good news on the Fort Erie bound QEW at Nikola Tesla, the collision cleanup has finally completed. However, we're seeing big delays all the way back from Trafalgar. In St. Catharines, two problems, a stalled vehicle, St. Paul east of Pelham Road, as well as another stalled vehicle on Linwell east of Ontario Street. Tows are on scene handling those problems. On the Welland Canal, the Queenston Street Bridge remains shut down for maintenance. 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I'm Lex Tan, and that's your Dream 105.7 traffic.
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1: On the Toronto-bound QEW past Victoria Avenue, we are getting reports of a stalled vehicle. We're seeing heavy delays starting to build up in the area. Also seeing it slow in St. Catharines along South Service Road going through the 406, as well as on Welland Avenue west of the QEW. On the Welland Canal, the Queensland Street Bridge maintenance has completed and it's available again. Start a PSW career with Trios College St. Catharines at Niagara Ina Grafton Gage Village, where meals, transportation, and placement support help students graduate ready.
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Glamorous! Fergie and Ludacris, I'm Aiko. I just got word. We've got some birth announcements to make here at the White House of Rock. I'm going to give you those details coming up. Cameron Whitcomb, Quitter on Dream 105.7.

Dream 105.7, it's always an exciting time when you can announce, you know, a birth announcement. And we've got three to make, here at the White House of Rock where Dream 105.7 studios lie, on the opposite side of St. Paul here at Yates Street. If you've ever been to our back lot, you'll know that there is a really old, not working call box. It used to be a call box back in the day. There's like old, like broken telephone in it. And inside, there has been a nest in there. Year after year, the robins come and lay their eggs there. And there was three blue little robin eggs, and they've all now hatched. Yay! They're all there. You know, Mama Robin is doing a great job, and she's protecting those little babies. I'm thinking of naming them Dreamy for Dream, Newsy for our 610 News Talk station, and Rocky for our Hits FM station, also within our building. Anyway, but I'm really happy for, you know, the Mama Robin, because the weather is going to be on our side with showers expected and the chance of some thunderstorms overnight. She'll get plenty of chances to get some of those worms to feed those little baby robins. Taylor Swift, Dream 105.

0: 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Anti-hero, Dream 105.7. Hey, it's Aiko. Music coming up from one of Taylor Swift's rumored bridesmaids, Sabrina Carpenter. We've got our latest house tour coming up, as well a look at Dream Traffic. 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
2: We still have reports of a stalled vehicle Toronto-bound on the QEW approaching Ontario Street in Beamsville. However, we're not seeing the delays from earlier. We're also getting reports of a stalled vehicle in St. Catharines on Ontario Street south of Carlton. Welland Avenue is still quite slow between Geneva and Grantham at this time. On the Welland Canal, the Glendale Avenue Bridge is scheduled to raise soon. The FIFA Countdown Concert is here, a linked multi-city event on June 10 in Toronto, Los Angeles, and Mexico City. 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I'm Lex Tan, and that's your Dream 105.7 traffic.
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This is Sabrina Carpenter, her latest house tour on Dream. 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

feel like we've been talking about it forever, and it's finally starting tomorrow. FIFA World Cup is here. First match that will be streamed and shown on TSN. First game is 3 o'clock tomorrow. It's Mexico versus South Africa. Dream 105.7 Iconopop. I love it.

And here come the showers. Dream 105.7, showers tonight and the risk of thunderstorm overnight. JP Sachs, a little bit yours. Dream Traffic, up next.

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And I'm still so bad at it. We outgrew the love we knew, but I still wish

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1: 40 rebound QEW, slow from Bronte going onto the Burlington Skyway and from the Red Hill going to Fruitland Road. And a new problem approaching Victoria Avenue, a stalled vehicle off the shoulder, but it is causing delays from Ontario Street, Beamsville. Good news, Toronto Van QEW at Burloak, that collision is gone, but it's still slow from Walker's Line. On the Welland Canal, the Main Street Bridge is raised. 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

With the risk of a thunderstorm overnight, the risk of a thunderstorm tomorrow as well in the forecast. 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

all everyone's going to be talking about, the upcoming FIFA World Cup, the opening ceremony coming up on Friday. And Michael Bublé has been talking about how he is so honored to be able to help kick off the tournament on Friday, part of the opening ceremony concert, which will also feature Alanis Morissette and Alessia Cara. Higher on Dream 105.7. You know-

Charlie Puth, Selena Gomez, We Don't Talk Anymore, Dream 105.7. Now, we don't know when Taylor Swift's wedding is going to be, but rumored to be her bridesmaid, right at the top of that list, of course, it's Selena Gomez. Dream 105.7.

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1: We're getting reports of a collision on the Fort Erie-bound QEW on the Burlington Skyway, causing delays from the junction, and as well, a stalled vehicle is still being reported. Fort Erie-bound QE approaching Victoria Avenue, causing delays from Ontario Street, Beamsville. The 7th Street on-ramp to the Toronto-bound QEW also is reporting a stalled vehicle. On the Welland Canal, we've got the Lakeshore Road Bridge scheduled to raise soon. 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I'm Lex Tan, and that's your Dream 105.7 traffic.
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Maybe all this rain is going to just wash away all the pollen dust that's absolutely everywhere. I think this rain is definitely much needed anyway for our gardens. Expect the showers, risk of a thunderstorm tonight, and that continues into tomorrow as well. Could get messy. 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
2: Fort Erie bound QBW approaching Victoria Avenue. We've got reports of a stalled vehicle, but the delays in the area have alleviated. Toronto bound QE approaching Jordan, also a stalled vehicle there, and we've got reports that a lane is closed, but we're not seeing any big delays. In St. Catharines, we've got a stalled vehicle reported on Cosby Avenue north of Dieppe Road, and on the Welland Canal, the Carlton Street Bridge is scheduled to raise soon. 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

la-di-da. All right, we've got On Air with Ryan Seacrest coming up next. That is it for me. Aiko, have yourself a fabulous night. Watch out for the rain and the risk of thunderstorms. One Republic, love runs out. Have a good one.

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